they was talking about. Tight money. Money's tight. Trying to find a good job, y'all. Just

me is gonna get my check. Tight money. 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That money's tight.

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It must have hurt your pride.

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Yeah, but you got away, didn't you, babe? You just turn your back on the crowd.

lovely jiving around. I remember you well in the Chelsea Hotel. You were famous, your heart was a legend. You told me again you preferred handsome men, but for me you would make an exception.

You fixed yourself. You said, well, never mind. We are ugly, but we have the music.

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Dr. Benton Quest. Roger Race Bannon. Haji

Your hand in mine, we walked the miles. Thanks to you, it will be dark.

Richard W. Foster, a former employee of the National Security Administration, has been convicted to death. Six counts of espionage, 7 counts of charged murder.

All right, this is not exactly rock and roll, but this is my new book. And if you'll let me just tell you a story as how we got to the song, that would be great. Are you up for that? Yeah. Indulge me. So this is the first house myself and Ali, the missus, moved into. It was a round tower. I'm about to talk to you about that. Here it goes. The walls of the Martello Tower were made of granite and 7 foot thick. It was a fort containing 3 circular rooms, 2 bathrooms, and a kitchen built into the walls. The living room was like a granite igloo with an opening onto a solid stone winding staircase leading to the lookout that we slept in, where we built a glass room that looked over the promenade of the seaside town of Bray. I guess you could say we lived in a lighthouse. I know. Ali? Well, Ali will let her soul be searched, but only if you arrive at her fort defenseless have you half a chance at challenging her own almost unbroachable defenses. It's the only way over that drawbridge. It wasn't 2 years into our marriage and I could see my wife, my young wife, in prolonged moments returning to the vast silence she holds inside herself. She was suggesting that even when I was home, I wasn't home.

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1: 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I'm ready.

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2: 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Jones.
3: 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John Paul Jones.
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a buck. For a buck. If you're looking for someone to pull you out of that ditch, you're out of luck. You're out of luck. Ship is sinking. The ship is sinking. The ship is sinking. There's a leak.